let's get the party started. See you at the bar, you was hardly talking. That's when I knew that your heart was scarring. Friends to lovers need a part to star in. Like, wait, babe,

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1: What does it mean to cook for the ones you love? Chef Fatty envisioned the Garden Restaurant as a culinary kaleidoscope of cultures, people, tastes, and aesthetics. It was never just about cooking exceptionally good food. It was always about creating an environment made with love that would always result in a full-scale five senses experience. The Garden Restaurant, a 15-year food travel epitome, with a world on your plate.
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See you at the bar, you was hardly talking. That's when I knew that your heart was scarring. Friends to lovers need a part to star in. Like, wait, babe, let me

0: 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The Garden Restaurant, a 15-year food travel epitome, with the world on your plate.
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0: 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It's only.
1: 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Don't even want to try. Sometimes the truth won't make you happy.